0: convicted gang members. I'm Lisa Dwyer.
1: The Trump administration's announced new sanctions on Iran, aiming to economically isolate it. Tehran's vowed a harsh response. Sources tell AP Canada will announce retaliatory tariffs against the U.S. tomorrow. Stocks closed mixed. The Dow rose, but the S&P and the NASDAQ were lower. This is AP News.
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0: Water at a Wedding. He's Graylin James. I am Chris Matthews. Happy to be hanging with you and finishing up Monday. Luke Holmes, just want to be by you. Let's throw some good news. Luke Holmes, by the way, up next. Throwing some good news into your world for you Monday. Pennsylvania couple recently celebrated their 70th wedding anniversary. They renewed their vows at the exact time they were married 7 decades ago. So 92 years old, Homer, and 88 years old, Faye. They live at home. Homer cares for Faye. Faye's got, you know, she's got the dementia, some Parkinson's, and he takes care of her. At 92, it's quite impressive. Anyway, they first met on a blind date at Dixie Drive-In, and the renewal officiant said, "Congratulations, you may now kiss your beautiful bride."
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0: country, and she knows that Luke Bryan there. And so Chris Matthews here. So we got Lauren Elena with her song creeping into the top 10. I don't think she's quite there yet, but this is her highest, her best, really, performing song she's had in quite a while. With Chase Matthew, it's All My Exes, first Jelly Roll, and Save Me. That one's next.
1: 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Here's the deal. The government is over $38 trillion in debt, which means the IRS isn't slowing down. And the tax code is complex and unforgiving. 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

0: All my exes will agree. Lauren, Elena, Chase, Matthew, Chris Matthews, all of us happy to hang with you finishing up Monday. Don't we need some Morgan Wallen? I think we do. We got a double dose, kind of. Next.
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1: AP News, I'm Ben Thomas. The U.S. has launched a new campaign against Iran, one President Trump's vowed will be an economic D-Day. It Donahue has details.
2: It's called Operation Economic Outcast.
3: An economic onslaught against Iran's financial connections around the globe.
2: Treasury Secretary Scott Bessent.
3: Our objective is to sever every economic lifeline that sustains this tyrannical regime.
2: Bessent says every country that tethers itself to Iran should expect to share in its isolation.
3: Teams from Treasury, State, and the U.S. military are now meeting with their global counterparts to tell them that the United States expects action. Every country has a defined timeline to shut down activities we have identified.
2: Iran warned it would respond harshly to new sanctions. Its currency has hit a record low, but Iran retains a key strategic advantage, its attacks and threats on ships in the Strait of Hormuz. Ed Donahue, Washington.
1: President Trump's latest trade war's deepening. Sources tell AP Canada will announce retaliatory tariffs tomorrow. Prime Minister Mark Carney says Canada may need to move away from matching U.S. tariffs dollar for dollar and instead use more targeted retaliation. Trump says Canadian leaders need to fall in line or they'll face far worse, threatening additional 50% tariffs on Canadian vehicles, auto parts, and steel. And sources tell AP the president's considering imposing a new 7.5% tariff on China for flooding the global market with underpriced goods. Prosecutors in Taiwan have charged 9 people, including one from NVIDIA, with illegally exporting high-end AI servers to China. And the Supreme Court siding with the Trump administration over the president's executive order restricting mail-in voting. It calls for delivery of mail ballots only to people on federal government lists. This is AP News.
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0: I knew it. I knew you, Taylor Swift, Chris Matthews. Let's throw some good news into your world. Happy Monday. End of Monday at that. California man was recently reunited with his 1971 Chevy Chevelle, which was stolen 33 years ago. The CHP stopped the car for a routine check and found the Chevelle. The owner must now sort out the insurance that paid out back in 1993 because, you know, it got stolen and he got paid for it, but now it's back. So I guess he's got to give that money back. I would just be like, yo, it's a Chevelle. Keep it.
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0: Morgan Wallen helping out Ella Langley on that one. I Can't Love You Anymore. I'm Chris Matthews. Loving the fact that we get to hang out and still play a lot of great music for the end of Monday. Going to get to drinking with Zach John King. Bailey Zimmerman, though, up next.
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majority of the case of country music versus any other music on the radio. We, the judge and jury, find that those other stations are guilty of not playing good music. Case dismissed.

Get to drinking, Zach, John King, Chris Matthews. Got a great song from Riley Green coming up. Change My Mind. It's a great song. Can't change my mind. That's the name of the song.

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1: AP News, I'm Ben Thomas. The U.S.-Canada trade war is deepening. Sources tell AP Canada will announce retaliatory tariffs Tuesday. Julie Walker reports that follows President Trump declaring Canadian leaders need to fall in line or they'll face far worse.
2: In a post threatening a 50% tariff on cars, auto parts, and steel starting next year on top of the 50% he began imposing on $20 billion worth of Canadian goods Saturday. In response, Canada vowing to retaliate with its own 50% tariffs on U.S. goods, including steel, dairy, and clothing, starting September 8th. Vice President J.D. Vance, dumping in Maine.
3: Canada allows itself to be used as a backdoor for Chinese goods.
4: We have all we need right here.
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2: I'm Julie Walker.
1: The U.S. has announced new sanctions on Iran, warning other countries to sever financial ties. In Nevada, crews have 27% containment on that wildfire near Reno, and in Worcester, Massachusetts, remains found near a hospital are believed to be those of a woman sought in the killing of her police officer husband.
5: Observing a deceased body in the woods.
6: Worcester Police Chief Paul Saucier says a final ID was pending.
5: We believe this person to be Karen Solomon.
6: Kurt Solomon had served 31 years with the Worcester Police Department, while his wife Karen was the co-founder of First Help, a nonprofit that advocates for the mental health of first responders. She was seen on doorbell camera footage on August 18th, walking down the street just minutes after police found Kurt Solomon's body at the couple's house, mortally injured with a sharp object. Investigators say a handgun was found near Karen's body, and it was not a Worcester Police Service weapon.
5: We believe this case is a tragic murder-suicide.
6: Audio courtesy WCVB. I'm Jennifer King.
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Back in the saddle, Luke Combs, Chris Matthews, all of us happy to be hanging with you. Now, here's the thing. Cody Johnson, speaking of the saddle, he just wants his horse back. New country from Cody after Chris Stapleton.

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1: Just want my horse back, Cody Johnson there. Chris Matthews, just want to throw some good news into your world as well. 103-year-old Baltimore, Maryland, World War II Army veteran named Jack recently sang the national anthem at an Orioles game. Jack was drafted in 1943. He served as a tank destroyer gunner in Europe. His unit helped free DeKalb. He said that singing has helped him cope, has helped him stay active, and I don't know which would be scarier for me, going into war or singing in front of all the people at an Orioles game, although I don't know how good the Orioles are. Maybe there weren't a lot of people in the stadium.
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0: Tim Brown got a woman. He's really happy about it. I mean, he's married to Caitlyn, so I don't see anything wrong with that at all whatsoever. Chris Matthews. So Lainey Wilson, new country, all she needs. Jesus, George Jones, her phone, her keys, her wallet, and I feel like there's something else we're missing. I don't know. She'll tell us about it coming up.
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0: Phone, keys, wallet, and you. That's all she needs. Lainey Wilson there, Chris Matthews with Kenny Chesney coming up. Carrying on, I love the fact that some of these artists, you get a brand new song from them and it feels like something that you've listened to for years and years, and that's with that new one. Kenny Chesney coming up next.
1: Hey y'all, I'm Chase Matthew. Here's my new song, Holding It Down. Holding It Down is about the small town heroes and realizing you don't got to leave your small town to be a hero. I'm talking the firefighters, the EMS, the police, the teachers, the doctors, the nurses, and everybody else in between that keeps a small town going on a daily basis.

0: What's up? I'm Chase Matthew. 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
1: It's a story, a tale, a beat, some licks, a tune that stays in your head. 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

0: Ride. George Burge and Luke Bryan teaming up. And you don't mess with their nuns and their beach in Italy. A bunch of nuns are fighting like the municipality because they want to take away their summer beach club. Sister Miranda saying, it's ours. Why does the municipality want to take away the beach? If they do, they're not going to be able to keep their school running. This beach helps to fund an infant school and a summer beach camp, and that is all in good. But also, you know how much a nun loves a body surfing? I don't know. Nuns love to shred the gnar.
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0: Want to Be by you, Luke Combs there. I am Chris Matthews. Hang on for some Zach Top. We'll get into a little Rascal Flatts, too. This is the song that really brought them to my attention, the harmonies. Praying for Daylight. Rascal Flatts next.
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That's Corey Kent and Cole Wetzel with Rocky Mountain Low. I'm Rich Krieger. Coming up, Farm Aid is going to be broadcast next month. I'll give you some details on that. Here's Jay Cohen.

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We was falling fast, we was jumping in. 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

That's Graylin James, new artist with Water at a Wedding. Jay Cohen right before that. I'm Rich Krieger. And the annual Farm Aid Festival is going to be broadcast once again on CNN. It's going to be Saturday, September 26th, and you can watch it on CNN and their app and their website. There's going to be performances from Willie Nelson and family, Neil Young and the Chrome Hearts, John Mellencamp, Dave Matthews, Tim Reynolds, and Margot Price. Coming up, Ella Langley and Morgan Wallen.

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That's Bailey Zimmerman and Luke Combs with Backup Plan. Before that, Ella Langley and Morgan Wallen. Coming up, America's favorite sandwiches.

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0: That's Luke Bryan Country, and she knows it. I'm Rich Krieger. 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

That's Kenny Chesney with Carry On. I'm Rich Krieger. Coming up, who are Ella Langley's three dream collaborators? I'll tell you. Here's Riley Green.

0: Okay, we'll play the country music. You add the rootin' and tootin', the caterwauling, and the yee-haw. Deal?
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0: That's Taylor Swift with I Knew It, I Knew You. Riley Green, right before that, I'm Rich Krieger. And Ella Langley's named her three dream collaborators in a new interview for Variety. They are Stevie Nicks, Chris Stapleton, and Harry Styles. She also shared that she uses eyelash glue to keep her bangs in place on stage. Elsewhere in the interview, she shared the helpful advice that Miranda Lambert has given her. She said, quote, "She's always reminded me to stay true to myself, keep the music at the center of everything, and trust that the rest will take care of itself." Tyler Hubbard, Morgan Wallen, coming up.
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That's Morgan Wallen with Been By Now. Tyler Hubbard with Park right before that. I'm Rich Krieger. And when it comes to food, forget about the cheat day and say hello to the cheat weekend. That's coming up. Also, Bailey Zimmerman

0: That's Bailey Zimmerman with Chevy Silverado. I'm Rich Krieger. When it comes to food, forget about the cheat day and say hello to the cheat weekend. A study finds 2/3 of Americans say their calorie-loaded weekend meals are their reward for getting through another work week. Coming up, Luke Combs, also Zach John King.
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0: 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But we have always had faith in you, and you are killing it. So how about another song?
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That's Zach John King with Get to Drink and Luke Combs, When It Rains, It Pours. Right before that, I'm Rich Krieger. More great country music on the way. We'll kick it off next with Alan Jackson.

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1: That's Josh Ross with Hate How You Look. I'm Rich Krieger. Coming up, Luke Combs, officially a Disney character. Here's Morgan Wallen.

0: Uno.
1: That's John Party with Boots Off. Right before that, Morgan Wallen. I'm Rich Krieger. Luke Combs, officially a Disney character. He made his voice acting debut on the season 5 premiere of the Disney Channel series Big City Greens. He's Rusty Twang, a country superstar, and he sings a new song called Watch Out for the Greens. He said, quote, having three little boys at home who love Disney just made this an opportunity that was hard to pass up. He said, this will be way cooler in their eyes than anything else I've done. Luke's on the way next.
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That's Hardy with favorite country song, Luke Combs, Be By You. Right before that, I'm Rich Krieger. Coming up, we humans are a picky, picky bunch. Also, Kane Brown.

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0: That's Kane Brown with Woman. I'm Rich Krieger, and we humans, we are a picky bunch. In addition to picking our noses, scientists have observed that a total of 25% pick their cuticles, 20% pick its skin, 18% also bite their fingernails, and 6% pull out their hair. Coming up, Jason Aldean, also Lainey Wilson.
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0: That's Lainey Wilson with Phone, Keys, Wallet. Right before that, Jason Aldean's Don't Tell on Me. I'm Rich Krieger. Another hour's worth of great country music is on the way. We're going to kick it off next with Morgan Wallen.
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That's new artist Stella Lefty with her song Boston. I'm Rich Krieger. Coming up, Taylor Sheridan is being sued for stealing the idea of Yellowstone. Here's Old Dominion.

0: That's George Burge and Luke Bryan with Ride, Ride, Ride, Old Dominion. Before that, I'm Rich Krieger. And Taylor Sheridan, Paramount, and NBC Universal are all being sued by a writer who claims that Sheridan stole her idea for a TV show and used it to create Yellowstone. The writer says she submitted a pilot script, a show bible, and a pitch deck for a show called Sovereign Nation to Sheridan's reps. Back in late 2016, early 2017, she says Yellowstone used her plot details and her casting recommendations. She's looking for damages and profits tied to the alleged copyright infringement and wants to stop future and continued infringement. On the way, Shaboozy and Jelly Roll.
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0: That's Dustin Lynch with Easy to Love. Jelly Roll and Shaboozy before that with Amen. I'm Rich Krieger. Coming up, football and beer and Ella and Morgan.
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0: That's Hella Langley and Morgan Wallen. 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I'm Rich Krieger. 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Coming up, Thomas Rhett.
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0: 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I'm Rich Krieger. Post Malone coming up next.
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1: AP News. I'm Marcela Sanchez. The Trump administration is preparing to revoke the visas of up to 200,000 foreigners. The AP's Ed Donahue has more.
2: If it happens, it would be the largest single mass revocation of visas in U.S. history. State Department documents obtained by the AP show in the coming weeks, so-called B1 and B2 visas issued between 2016 and this year would be revoked. In a social media post, Deputy Secretary of State Christopher Landau called out people who he says tried to use these visas to get into the country and then apply for asylum. In the past 18 months, the State Department revoked about 175,000 visas for people who have been convicted or accused of crimes, ranging from drunk driving to rape and robbery, as well as for people who spoke out publicly against U.S. policies, mostly in the Middle East. Ed Donahue, Washington.
1: Canada is expected to announce retaliatory tariffs against the U.S. today. President Trump told Canadian leaders to fall in line or face consequences far worse than existing tariffs, while Prime Minister Mark Carney accused Washington of trying to subordinate Canada. Trump has threatened new 50% tariffs on Canadian vehicles, auto parts, and steel. Treasury Secretary Scott Bessent announced a new round of sanctions on Iran and warned every country that does business with the Islamic Republic to sever those financial ties or face retaliation from the U.S. Trump's pledge last week to unleash an economic D-Day against Tehran turned out to be new warnings to cut off Iran from the rest of the global economy. In Australia, the country's music industry has banned artificial intelligence songs from official charts. Asian shares were mostly higher today after U.S. stocks drifted to a mixed finish. U.S. futures edged higher. This is AP News.
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That's Cody Johnson with The Fall. I'm Rich Krieger. Coming up, a health update from Dolly Parton. Plus, she's working on an avatar of herself. Here's Jason Aldean.

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0: That's Hardy, Tim McGraw, Eric Church, and Morgan Wallen with their song MacArthur. Jason Aldean right before that. I'm Rich Krieger. And Dolly Parton gave a health update since canceling a recent Dollywood appearance. She says she's been dealing with health issues she didn't pay attention to while she was watching over her late husband, Carl. She said, even though I'm still healing, I'm still working. She also says a Dolly Parton avatar is in the future. She says she and her team are working with companies who create avatar performances, and it's in the early stages. Coming up, John Morgan, also Morgan Wallen.
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0: That's Morgan Wallen with Love Somebody. Kid Myself from John Morgan. Before that, I'm Rich Krieger. Coming up, annoying dating behaviors. Also, Dan and Shay.
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0: That's Dan and Shay with Say So. I'm Rich Krieger. And what is the most annoying dating behavior that you see in restaurants? For almost half of those who took a poll, seeing a couple feed each other is the most annoying dating behavior. People also find it highly irritating when dating couples kiss between courses, play footsie under the table, and hold hands across the table. That might be going a little too far. Coming up, Max McNown, also Zach John King.
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2: 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It appears by its own numbers, the U.S. government seems insolvent. 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Add it all up, and it looks like the U.S. owes more than $130 trillion it doesn't have. 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

0: That's Zach John King with Get to Drinkin'. Max McNown before that. I'm Rich Krieger, and stick around. Luke Holmes coming up next.
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2: It's Cole Swindell. This is my brand new song, Girl Dad. My new single, Girl Dad, is very special to me for many reasons, you know, becoming a father, but also missing my own father. I think that's where the idea came from. You see the title, and I don't think you know what the song's about, but for me, it's just, you know, going back to visit my dad at his grave and updating him on my life and all the great things that have happened. And I wish, you know, he was here to see him. I know he can, but I wish I could see him.

0: Hey, y'all, I'm Cole Swindell. You just heard Girl
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1: AP News, I'm Marcela Sanchez. Canada is expected to announce retaliatory tariffs against the U.S. today, after President Trump told Canadian leaders yesterday to fall in line or face consequences far worse than existing tariffs. The AP's Donna Warder has more.
2: In a post Monday threatening a 50% tariff on cars, auto parts, and steel starting next year, on top of the 50% he began imposing on $20 billion worth of Canadian goods Saturday, including alcohol, furniture, and building supplies. U.S. Trade Rep Jameson Greer.
3: This is something where we don't actually expect a huge impact.
2: In response, Canada vowing to retaliate with its own 50% tariffs on U.S. goods, including steel, dairy, and clothing, starting September 8th. Prime Minister Mark Carney.
4: The goal of our trade negotiations with the United States has always been to get the best deal for Canadians. Never a deal at any price or in any time frame.
2: Vice President J.D. Vance, stumping in Maine next to Canada, says talks are ongoing, but made what he calls this Freudian slip.
5: Canada is a state. Sorry. Freudian slip.
2: He went on to say,
5: we know that Canada allows itself to be used as a backdoor for Chinese goods.
2: I'm Julie Walker.
1: Treasury Secretary Scott Bessent has announced a new round of sanctions aimed at Iran and warned every country that does business with the Islamic Republic to sever those financial ties or face retaliation from the U.S. The announcement came after Trump pledged last week to unleash an economic D-Day against Tehran. In the coming weeks, the State Department is expected to announce that it's planning to revoke so-called B-1 and B-2 visas issued between 2016 and 2026 to those who have sought asylum or are now seeking asylum. This is AP News.
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1: 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Steve Nichols with you, man. We've got a lot of great new tunage on the way for him, and of course, yeah, we'll just go ahead and give you all sorts of things. 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On the way for you, I've got new music from Will Dempsey. Some Hardy is standing by, too. The American Idol champ is on the way. And Hudson Westbrook will get it rolling with his new single next. Are y'all ready? Let's do this thing.
2: Good Tuesday morning, North Georgia. Let's go. We've got mostly clear skies. That's going to mean lots of Tuesday sunshine and highs for later this afternoon in the upper 80s. I'd say we have ourselves a good-looking day ahead of us. I hope your morning is great, and I'm Georgia meteorologist Holly Strano in the GNN Weather Center.

0: 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It's powered by Mountain Power Sports. And that is Will Dempsey doing a little dangerous stuff, because I don't think hunting lightning is exactly what you want to do, but I think he's talking about something different, if you know what I mean. Also thrown in there for you, too, on your home for awesome country music was Hardy and Rednecker. We also had Hannah Harper in there. She's the American Idol champ from this past year. Married Into This Town and Hudson Westbrook. Made you look, yeah, and made you listen with more of this great country music. Hey, welcome into the Mountain Country Morning Show. Steve Nichols with you, and we've got more of this great music on the way for you, too. And matter of fact, we got an old tune that's a new tune, because it was one that was buried in the vaults until they pulled it out and cleaned it up, from Randy Travis. And he's on the way next on the Mountain Country Morning Show.
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0: Bring it on home. That's Joe Stampley for you as I go into the vault for you here on the Mountain Country Morning Show. Before that, Mo Pitney and Jake Worthington, Wake Up and Smell the Country. Yeah, that and the coffee that's brewing is fabulous. Thank you. Also, David Lewis, I Can Run on That. And I hope you can run on that, too. Welcome into Tuesday, and welcome to the Mountain Country Morning Show. Steve Nichols with you. Let's go around the Peach State with GNN News at 6:30, and I got your 6:30 weather forecast. That's brought to you by the Loving Road Stop and Go. 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
2: A man is facing charges in what's considered to be an accidental deadly shooting in Savannah. Investigators confirmed yesterday that an 18-year-old was arrested on charges of involuntary manslaughter and aggravated assault in connection with the Friday shooting. The victim died with a gunshot wound to the head. The hotly contested race to become the state's next governor shows some interesting numbers. More from Liz Kennedy.
3: An insider advantage poll finds Republican Rick Jackson slightly ahead of Democrat Keisha Lance Bottoms, 46.3% to 46.2%. Healthcare is a key focus, with the former Atlanta mayor urging growth of the program at a rally in Decatur on Friday.
4: We need to focus on how we can expand Medicaid in Georgia, how we can access those federal dollars that we have left on the table to help cover people.
3: Jackson was also out on the campaign trail in Buford on Saturday, with Governor Kemp telling supporters he knows the healthcare industry.
5: I've spent my life in it. I know where the costs are. I know where the waste is.
3: Voters across Georgia will head to the polls on Tuesday, November 3rd. I'm Liz Kennedy.
2: An investigative hearing into the actions of Stockbridge's mayor is on hold. A judge decided on Saturday to postpone the hearing until next month after it was argued one of the city council members should be removed from the case due to bias. The city council called for an investigation last month into sexual and financial misconduct allegations against Mayor Jaden Williams. Some degrees in the university system of Georgia don't need to take 4 years to acquire. That's because the Board of Regents gave the thumbs up last week to change guidelines that will allow 90-credit hour degrees with some majors. And Georgia's gas prices remain a good deal lower than the national average. AAA reports drivers are paying $3.81 for a gallon of regular unleaded in the Peach State, while the national average looms in price closer to $4.10. I'm Thomas Cage.
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7: Good Tuesday morning, North Georgia. Let's go. We've got mostly clear skies. That's going to mean lots of Tuesday sunshine and highs for later this afternoon in the upper 80s. I'd say we have ourselves a good looking day ahead of us. I hope your morning is great, and I'm Georgia meteorologist Holly Strano in the GNN Weather Center.
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0: 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Also thrown in there for you too was the new single from Stella Lefty, who is beginning to get on everybody's country radar, and that's called Whiskey here in Mountain Country. Welcome into the Mountain Country Morning Show. Steve Nichols with you. Your Mountain Country time, 6:40, and yeah, man, you've got another pleasant morning to go ahead and walk out the door this morning to work and school. Yeah, the humidity's still up there a little bit, but, you know, not nearly as bad as it has been for the last few days, you know what I mean? So, can't complain about the fact that we do have 90% humidity, but you know what? It's 59 degrees. Yeah, perfect time to have a little coffee on the deck. 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And that's just one of the many great things in your Mountain Country community calendar, and it's brought to you courtesy of the Riverwalk Shops in McKaysville.
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13: 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This is Tristan Robertson. I appreciate you listening to Steve Nichols on Mountain Country.

0: That's Zach Chastain for you with Country State of Mind. Yeah, it's always good to have a country state of mind every day of the week. But, you know, Tuesdays are good because guess what? It's not Monday. Yay! Also thrown in there for you, too, we had Tristan Robertson down for the ride. Robert Ross for you, For You Girl, and a mountain track from Madden Metcalf. I Don't Want to Cry Anymore on the station that brings you your country music. Thank you, Mountain Country Singers. We're WPPL-FM, Blue Ridge and Blairsville. We've got your news at 7 on the way, brought to you by Blue Ridge Oil Change. 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
1: Blue Ridge. AP News, I'm Marcela Sanchez. Officials say crews have started to contain a wildfire in the Sierra Nevada foothills near Reno, Nevada. The Hawk Fire burned out of control Sunday and has destroyed more than 30 homes. Canada is set to announce retaliatory tariffs today against the U.S. Prime Minister Mark Carney accused Washington of trying to subordinate Canada.
2: We did make some progress in recent weeks. In the end, that momentum reversed, and we could not accept what the U.S. had offered, nor could we give what they asked.
1: Trump also threatened new 50% tariffs on Canadian vehicles, auto parts, and steel. The Supreme Court is clearing the way for Trump to move ahead on his executive order restricting mail-in voting. The AP's Ed Donahue has more.
3: The three liberal-leaning justices on the Supreme Court dissented. Mail balloting has long been a favorite target for the president, who has claimed it breeds fraud despite strong evidence to the contrary and his own use of voting by mail.
4: The cheating on mail-in voting is legendary. It's horrible what's going on. And it's very clearly covered, very, very clearly. So I think this will help a lot with elections.
3: The executive order signed in March calls on the administration to create lists of eligible voters and orders the Postal Service to deliver mail ballots only to people on those lists. The Postal Service laid out how it would implement the order last week, but in just a few weeks, some states will start sending out mail ballots to voters. More court challenges could also slow down the process. Ed Donahue, Washington.
1: The British military's United Kingdom Maritime Trade Organization says an oil tanker was hit and disabled off the eastern coast of Oman in the Strait of Hormuz yesterday. All crew members were reported safe. This is AP News.
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3: Good Tuesday morning, North Georgia. Let's go. We've got mostly clear skies. That's going to mean lots of Tuesday sunshine and highs for later this afternoon in the upper 80s. I'd say we have ourselves a good looking day ahead of us. I hope your morning is great, and I'm Georgia meteorologist Holly Strano in the GNN Weather Center.
1: 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Here's Coe Wetzel and Ella Langley.

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1: I'm Thomas Cage, GNN Sports. NFL teams are gearing up for the end of the preseason. The Falcons visit the Dolphins on Friday while they put a bow on exhibition play. Meanwhile, the Falcons quarterback competition is kicking into high gear. Michael Penix Jr. and Tua Tagovailoa split first-team reps yesterday as they battle for the Week 1 starting nod. Penix went through team drills for the first time this offseason. The Braves are back on the diamond tonight. The team squares off against Shohei Ohtani and the Dodgers in the first of three games at home. Atlanta hopes to bounce back after dropping 2 of 3 to the Brewers. The Dream put out the spark 78-71 last night in Los Angeles. Atlanta now returns to the home court to face the Fire on Friday. And a former UGA golfer wants back on the team. Carter Laughlin is suing the NCAA to gain one more year of eligibility. He reached the semifinals of the U.S. Amateur earlier this month. Laughlin plans to once again play for the Bulldogs if he's granted a fifth year of eligibility. That's sports. I'm Thomas Cage with the Georgia News Network.
0: Let's get back to more of that tomorrow's country today. This is new music from Jordan Davis. It's called Mess on the Mountain Country Morning Show.

0: Jordan Davis, and that's his new single entitled Mess in Mountain Country, which, you know, if you look in the dictionary under mess, it says, see Steve Nichols from the Mountain Country Morning Show. Hey, welcome in. It's good to have you with us on this Tuesday morning. Your Mountain Country time's coming up on 7:20 as you start your day and get your day rolling. Maybe you're already out on the road. Maybe you're at work. Maybe you've been at work. Hey, man, we're just glad you're along with us because we've got some more hot country music coming right at you, including Kenny Whitmire. He gets a little help from Vince Gill. It's coming up next on the Mountain Country Morning Show.
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0: That's Case Harden for it. It's called On Again Tonight. Before that, Kenny Whitmire getting some help from Vince Gill with Moving On's Moving In. And hey, glad that you've decided to move on in. Your radio dial to 103.9 FM, possibly 94.3 FM. 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That's powered by Mountain Power Sports. And we've already gone through an hour and a half of this show. It's gone by like a vapor. But we've got some more great music on the way, including Lauren Elena teaming up with Kane Brown once again to kick off the next half hour. We'll get to that after GNN News at 7:30. That's brought to you by ETC, and that, my friends, is LJ Telephone Company.
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2: A deadly hit and run is under investigation in Macon. The Bibb County Sheriff's Office says a 30-year-old man died after he was hit by a vehicle on Forsyth Road near Ashton Hall early Saturday morning. There's been no description of the suspected car involved. The coroner noted it's Bibb County's 14th pedestrian death this year. A meeting on the regulation of kratom was recently held in coastal Georgia. Liz Kennedy reports.
3: Policymakers, doctors, and community members from Brunswick met on Friday to discuss regulating the highly addictive substance that the Federal Drug Administration does not approve. Advocate Cammy Wolf Rice raised concerns about its sale in gas stations, while recovering addict Hillary Tesluck shared her alarming experience with increasing usage. The American Kratom Association pushed for its continued access. The discussion highlighted a divide on the need for stricter kratom regulations. I'm Liz Kennedy.
2: Georgia Tech is playing a part in supporting future NASA careers. Rocio Rivera has details.
4: The university is offering courses and training for jobs with a direct pipeline to NASA space missions. Aerospace major Gabby Haig tells 41NBC the programs for STEM careers offer a once-in-a-lifetime opportunity.
5: And so programs like these really do make the difference in someone saying, I can do this, this is for me.
4: Dr. Stephen Ruffin, a professor of aerospace engineering, says the goal of the program is to develop a new generation of workers.
6: Much of the workforce in terms of technicians, machinists, those that are involved in manufacturing and building, over 40% of that workforce is over 55 years old.
4: NASA recently awarded more than $10 million to 7 U.S. schools for workforce pathways to NASA careers. I'm Rosia Rivera.
2: And DeKalb County Superior Court Judge Yolanda Parker-Smith is under investigation by the Ethics Commissioner for improperly threatening to jail the district attorney and other misconduct. Parker-Smith admitted last week that the threat was wrong. I'm Thomas Cage.
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8: Mountain Country Weather. Good Tuesday morning, North Georgia. Let's go. We've got mostly clear skies. That's going to mean lots of Tuesday sunshine and highs for later this afternoon in the upper 80s. I'd say we have ourselves a good-looking day ahead of us. I hope your morning is great, and I'm Georgia meteorologist Holly Strano in the GNN Weather Center.
0: 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That's 706-632-1835. 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Currently, we've got 59 degrees in Blue Ridge.

0: New music from Chancey Williams on the station playing Tomorrow's Country Today. If you lived here, you'd already be home. Also thrown in there for you, too, Lauren Elena teaming up with Kane Brown again and Never Been in Love. Welcome into the Mountain Country Morning Show on this Tuesday as we go around the Mountain Country Community Calendar. 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

He's a ranch hand in a pinch, man. 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Cause she's a gold digger with a quick trigger. 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

0: That fine young man made it in here at 6:30 in the morning to do an interview with me, and I love this guy. He's from Okie. Yeah, he's in Okie, right outside Muskogee. Chris Kazay would Turn the Night On. Just before that, Ray Price going back into the vault to 1971 and Kiss the World Goodbye. Also thrown in that set for you too, Cody Johnson with Horseback from his new project, and new Chase Beckham, Take Me Home, on WPPL-FM, Blue Ridge and Blairsville. The News at 8 is on the way next to take you around the nation and the globe, and it's brought to you by the Georgia Mountain Fairgrounds in Hiawassee.
1: AP News, I'm Marcela Sanchez. President Trump's pledge last week to unleash an economic D-Day against Iran turned out to be new warnings to cut off the Islamic Republic from the rest of the global economy. Treasury Secretary Scott Bessent announced the new round of sanctions and warned countries doing business with Tehran to sever those financial ties or face retaliation from the U.S. Asked why the U.S. was not imposing secondary sanctions on Iran's trading partners, Bessent told reporters he wanted countries to have an opportunity to shift away from Iran before it was too late.
2: Why would I want to blow up the global financial system? We believe that it is important to level set and give people a cure period, but they should know that that will move very quickly and that we are serious.
1: Meanwhile, another tanker has been hit in the Strait of Hormuz as talks wrap up in Oman.
3: The oil tanker was hit Monday night a few miles off the east coast of Oman, according to a report Tuesday from the British military's UK Maritime Trade Organization. The unknown projectile hit the engine of the ship and disabled it, but all crew have been reported safe, the group says. There's been no immediate reports of any environmental impact from the attack, but oil spills from other ships damaged during the war have caused growing concerns about ecological damage. Meanwhile, a Pakistani delegation has left Tehran after what officials call positive talks aimed at reopening the strait and ending the nearly six-month Iran-US war. I'm Charles de Ledesma.
1: The Trump administration is preparing to revoke the visas of up to 200,000 foreigners who have applied for or are currently seeking asylum status. Unless it's challenged or revised, the State Department would revoke B-1 and B-2 visas issued between 2016 and 2026. This is AP News.
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0: They're bringing you great events and concerts all year long. And, hey man, the Bubbles and Boots Mimosa Festival and the Hiawassee Pro Rodeo are coming your way on Saturday, September 5th. 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The 8 a.m. weather is coming up next. 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
3: Good Tuesday morning, North Georgia. Let's go. We've got mostly clear skies. That's going to mean lots of Tuesday sunshine and highs for later this afternoon in the upper 80s. I'd say we have ourselves a good looking day ahead of us. I hope your morning is great, and I'm Georgia meteorologist Holly Strano in the GNN Weather Center.
0: 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We've got 58 degrees at the WPPL studios. Here's Morgan Wallen.

0: Lainey Wilson teaming up with Atlanta's own John Mayer. Phone, keys, wallet. They sound good together. That's part of my checklist every morning. I won't tell you which ones I forget. Yeah, that's why I double, triple, and quadruple check. Also, Dierks Bentley before that. Tip It On Back. Ty Myers and Carter Faith teaming up on the classic, Always On My Mind. And Morgan Wallen got it started with Been By Now. We're coming up on 8:21 for your Mountain Country time, and you're just moments away from more fantabulous country, and I can't think of a better guy to kick it off than one of Blue Ridge's own. Mark Wills teams up with Jamie Johnson, Charlie McCoy, and the Gaither Vocal Band coming up next on the Mountain Country Morning Show.
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0: Music to go ahead and get you moving on a Tuesday. Ira Dean and Ronnie Dunn getting some help from, among others, Vince Gill and John Osborne and Teleman. And Blue Ridge's own Mark Wills before that, with some help from Jamie Johnson, the Harp Man Charlie McCoy, and the Gaither Vocal Band, and the Baptism of Jesse Taylor. It is 8:30. GNN News takes us around the Peach State next. 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Call them up, too. Bill will be happy to tell you exactly what they can do for you. 828-835-3140.
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2: A man is facing charges in what's considered to be an accidental deadly shooting in Savannah. Investigators confirmed yesterday that an 18-year-old was arrested on charges of involuntary manslaughter and aggravated assault in connection with the Friday shooting. The victim died with a gunshot wound to the head. The hotly contested race to become the state's next governor shows some interesting numbers. More from Liz Kennedy.
3: An Insider Advantage poll finds Republican Rick Jackson slightly ahead of Democrat Keisha Lance Bottoms, 46.3% to 46.2%. Healthcare is a key focus, with the former Atlanta mayor urging growth of the program at a rally in Decatur on Friday.
4: We need to focus on how we can expand Medicaid in Georgia, how we can access those federal dollars that we have left on the table to help cover people.
3: Jackson was also out on the campaign trail in Buford on Saturday, with Governor Kemp telling supporters he knows the healthcare industry.
5: I've spent my life in it. I know where the costs are. I know where the waste is.
3: Voters across Georgia will head to the polls on Tuesday, November 3rd. I'm Liz Kennedy.
2: An investigative hearing into the actions of Stockbridge's mayor is on hold. A judge decided on Saturday to postpone the hearing until next month after it was argued one of the city council members should be removed from the case due to bias. The city council called for an investigation last month into sexual and financial misconduct allegations against Mayor Jaden Williams. Some degrees in the university system of Georgia don't need to take 4 years to acquire. That's because the Board of Regents gave the thumbs up last week to change guidelines that will allow 90-credit hour degrees with some majors. And Georgia's gas prices remain a good deal lower than the national average. AAA reports drivers are paying $3.81 for a gallon of regular unleaded in the Peach State, while the national average looms in price closer to $4.10. I'm Thomas Cage.
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0: 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All right, well, what's going on with the weather? Well, I'll tell you what, it's a really nice start, man. We've had, I think we're up to 59 degrees here at the WPPL studios, but a really nice, pleasant start, kind of giving us maybe a little taste of fall. It's going to warm up, though. Holly Strano's got your 8:30 forecast. 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
8: Mountain Country Weather. there, North Georgia. As we continue through your Tuesday, we've got lots of sunshine. It's in abundance today, and that's a great thing. Sunglasses, AC, highs later this afternoon in the upper 80s. A good-looking day all the way around, and I hope it's going fabulously so far for you. I am Georgia meteorologist Holly Strano in the GMN Weather Center.
0: 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Here's Zach Top.

0: Nothing like some country blues on a Tuesday. Slater Nally with new music. Stopped loving you? Nope, he ain't stopped loving you. Also, Zach Top for you. And that's new music from Mr. Top. Good girls and cowgirls. And welcome into the Mountain Country Morning Show on your Tuesday. Steve Nichols with you as we go ahead and make our way around the Mountain Country Community Calendar. It's brought to you by the Riverwalk Shops in McKaysville. Attention North Carolina drivers, beginning October 1st, the North Carolina Department of Motor Vehicles will no longer issue license plate renewal stickers or automatically mail paper registration cards. 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And, oh, ironically, your registration must still be renewed. Think? Only the way you receive proof of registration is changing. So, yeah, man, I can see this actually going nationwide and everybody having things digitally done on your laptop, desktop, keep it on your mobile device. We'll have to see how this works beginning October 1st. We'll keep our eyes and ears out for the folks over there in Murphy, Andrews, Hayesville. You guys can keep us posted on the transition on all that. That is interesting, though. And that's a look at one of the many great things in your Mountain Country Community Calendar, and it's brought to you by the Riverwalk Shops in McKaysville. Got more of that hot new country coming at you on tomorrow's Country Today station. Brake Prohl is on the way next. If he ain't up, well, he's going to be late for work, that's for sure.
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eyes if a stranger should enter there. All of my dreams are on Wolverton Mountain. I want his daughter for my wife. I'll take my chances and climb that mountain, though Clifton Clowers

0: WPPLFM, Blue Ridge, and Blairsville. Keep it here. We've got the 9 o'clock news on the way. 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
1: AP News, I'm Marcela Sanchez. President Trump says he's considering changing the name of Lake Ontario to Lake America. This comes as the trade war between the U.S. and Canada intensifies. In a post on social media, the president says he's considering the name change because, quote, we don't expect to be doing much business with Ontario any longer. Canada is expected to retaliate after the Trump administration enacted 50% tariffs on $20 billion worth of Canadian goods after talks between the countries broke down. After nearly a month of testimony, jurors in the Lindsay Clancy murder trial are set to hear from the final witnesses in a case that's largely been about her mental state when she strangled her three young children. The trial will resume today with more testimony from a forensic psychologist hired by prosecutors to evaluate Clancy's psychiatric history. Remains in Worcester, Massachusetts are believed to be the wife being sought for the alleged murder of a police officer. The AP's Jennifer King has more.
2: Authorities say a Massachusetts woman suspected of killing her police officer husband has been found dead near a hospital.
3: Two people who worked at Fairlawn Rehab observing a deceased body in the woods.
2: Worcester Police Chief Paul Saucier says a final ID was pending.
3: We believe this person to be Karen Solomon.
2: Kurt Solomon had served 31 years with the Worcester Police Department, while his wife Karen was the co-founder of First Help, a nonprofit that advocates for the mental health of first responders. She was seen on doorbell camera footage on August 18th, walking down the street just minutes after police found Kurt Solomon's body at the couple's house, mortally injured with a sharp object. Investigators say a handgun was found near Karen's body, and it was not a Worcester Police Service weapon.
3: We believe this case is a tragic murder-suicide.
2: Audio courtesy WCVB.
1: 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This is AP News.
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1: Hi there, North Georgia. As we continue through your Tuesday, we've got lots of sunshine. It's in abundance today, and that's a great thing. Sunglasses, AC, highs later this afternoon in the upper 80s. A good-looking day all the way around, and I hope it's going fabulously so far for you. I am Georgia meteorologist Holly Strano in the GMN Weather Center.
2: 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We're now up to 61 degrees in Blue Ridge. 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

0: 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Don't know about whether that's going to be actually on any of the SpaceX shuttles going to Mars and to the moon, but hey, we'll work on it. 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And that is Emily Ann's new single. It's called Laundry, which, ironically, thanks for the reminder. I need to go ahead and get some of my laundry done. Also, Darius Rucker with Comeback Song. We had Warren Treaty, It'll Hurt Me More Than It'll Hurt You. And Luke Bryan got it started with a new single from his new project. It's called Signs. 9:20 is your Mountain Country time, and you are moments away from more great new country. And, of course, I'm going to go into the vault, too. I'm going to pull one out from the vault, I think, in this next set. I've also got William Clark Green with new music, Colton Dawson, and Luke Combs is next on the Mountain Country Morning Show.
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0: Going into the vault and taking you back to 1970. That's Jack Green with What's the Use here on the Mountain Country Morning Show. And then before that, more of Tomorrow's Country Today. William Clark Green with Good Time. Colton Dawson with Worth It. Also, we had Ashley Ryan thrown in there with My Crazy. Colton Dawson with his latest, yeah, Worth It. And then we had, oh yeah, Mr. Luke Combs with Rethink Some Things. And your Mountain Country time is 9:38. Let's go around the Mountain Country community calendar. It's brought to you by the Riverwalk Shops in McKaysville. Well, if you like to sing, the Gilmer Arts Community Chorus is looking for you. And area singers for its Christmas concert season, they're going to have auditions and chorus placement tonight at 6:30 p.m. at the George Link Jr. Gilmer Arts Playhouse on Dalton Street in downtown Ellijay. Rehearsals are going to begin on September 1st, and the Christmas concert is December 6th at the new Gilmer Performing Arts Center. If you'd like more information, you can email gachorus@hotmail.com. That's gachorus@hotmail.com. And Martins Creek Elementary School is hosting a fundraising golf tournament this Saturday, August 29th at Old Union in Blairsville. It's a two-person scramble that begins at 9 a.m. with a shotgun start. Entry fee is $100 per person, and for more information, you can contact Principal Lance Bristol at 828-557-6916. That's 828-557-6916. Those are two of the many great things happening in your community calendar, and it's brought to you by the Riverwalk Shops in McKaysville.
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Are you tired of the same five songs over and over and over? Well, you're in the right place. You're in Mountain Country. We don't do that here.

That's the Ghost Towns past the point of rescue here on the Mountain Country Morning Show. Before that, going back in time a little bit with Alabama, Feels So Right. Frankie Ballard, glad he's got some music out, and that's a mountain track from Frankie called Homebody. John Brennan, Tell Me That There Ain't a God, and Dan and Shay got it started, and the latest single from their new project, Her, The Kids, and Jesus. And that's going to do it for my time. I want to thank you so much for the privilege of yours.

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1: Hi there, North Georgia. As we continue through your Tuesday, we've got lots of sunshine. It's in abundance today, and that's a great thing. Sunglasses, AC, highs later this afternoon in the upper 80s. A good looking day all the way around, and I hope it's going fabulously so far for you. I am Georgia meteorologist Holly Strano in the GMN Weather Center.
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0: music for us from Ms. Caroline Jones here at Mountain Country. You're it for me, honey. We also heard in that set from Zach John King with a little help from Brooks and Dunn on that one. It's called Way to Go. John Michael Montgomery took us back to the 90s with I Can Love You Like That. Ella Langley, Loving Life Again, and Bryce Leatherwood started things off with Grain of Salt. Good morning to you. Jim Quinton back with you. Just a proud to be here, as Cousin Minnie would say. 72 and sunny. Looks like it's a pretty decent day so far. Gonna be a hot one, though. So keep that in mind. Hey, you know what? There are plenty of ways to listen live. 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Yeah, you can take us anywhere you've got you an internet connection. Stay with me. More great country coming up, including that brand new tune from Mr. Randy Travis, next in Mountain Country.
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0: Music from the Forrester Sisters here in Mountain Country. Back in 1987? Yeah. Mama's Never Seen Those Eyes. Before the Forresters, we heard from Brett Young, brand new from him, called Making Me Sane. Lauren Elena teamed up with Kane Brown for Never Been in Love. Britt Taylor, Warning Your Whiskey. And Randy Travis got things cranked up with I Don't Care. Good morning to you. It is 10:39. And what do you say? Let's get a look at the Tri-State Community Calendar. See what's going on in the area. 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The Misty Mountain Quilters Guild invites the public to its monthly meeting today at First United Methodist Church in Blairsville. Now, the sign-in begins at noon with the meeting at 12:30. 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Also, you're invited for the 8th annual Ride with Gibbs. And that's coming up on September 12th. The ride will begin at Highway 64 Gym with kickstands up at 10 a.m. For more information, get in touch with Connie, 706-455-0594, or Crystal, 706-851-7300, or call Highway 64 Gym, 423-548-3021. 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Coming up, we've got music from Jason Aldean next in Mountain Country.
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0: music for you from the band Lula from Lula, Georgia, here in Mountain Country. For the band Lula, we heard from Eric Church and Drink in My Hand, Cole Goodwin, Girl, That's How. We also heard from Bella Lamb, Boot First. 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And Jason Aldean, anytime soon on WPPL-FM, Blue Ridge in Blairsville.
1: Good morning, I'm Ed Donahue. On social media, President Trump brought up the idea of renaming Lake Ontario Lake America. It's similar to the president's executive order to rename the Gulf of Mexico the Gulf of America. The U.S. and Canada are caught up in a trade war. Both countries are imposing new tariffs. Ontario

0: friend Jelaine Maxwell that her sex trafficking conviction was a complete miscarriage of justice. Maxwell wants to set aside her conviction and free her from a 20-year prison sentence. The Secret Service confirms it is aware Iranian state media aired a video that appears to threaten the life of President Trump's youngest son, Barron. Crews say they're making progress battling a wildfire around Reno, Nevada. More than 30 homes have been destroyed. Tammy Jokel got out of her home.
1: We all got an alert on our phone, and all of the neighbors came out all at once. Boom! And we were like, okay, well, we've got to get out of here. And it was just really smoky and chaotic.
0: There are worries wind gusts in Reno could push flames through dry brush into newly developed neighborhoods. The FBI established a minimum reward of $25,000 for help in solving some cold cases where people went missing or were killed in Native American communities. A tornado tore through a village in southern France. This is AP News.
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10: There, North Georgia, as we continue through your Tuesday, we've got lots of sunshine. It's in abundance today, and that's a great thing. Sunglasses, AC, highs later this afternoon in the upper 80s. A good looking day all the way around, and I hope it's going fabulously so far for you. I am Georgia meteorologist Holly Strano in the GMN Weather Center.
8: Thanks, Holly. 11 a.m. weather, courtesy of Tocoa Riverside Restaurant. 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
1: He was sitting out on his front porch picking when I snuck up behind his shack. He was playing that old beat-up guitar of his to a dog that he called Jack. Now, my daddy used to tell me, boy, now don't go wandering around his place. Well, that man could be Satan's right arm. He's got evil in his face. But, boy, he made that old beat-up guitar sound like it cost a $100 bill, even though he'd lost four of his fingers working at a backwoods sawmill. I used to stand there in the darkness, and I'd listen while he played.

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Well, one night I finally got up my nerve and I walked up to the old man. And them cold black eyes stared down at me and my feet kind of shuffled in the sand. 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I said, mister, I just love your play. 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And folks, it was there that I heard the best guitar in the state of Tennessee. And you know, to my eyes, it was a miracle just to see the way it was done. 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

0: brand new music from Tucker Wetmore. That's called Crazy to Yourself in Mountain Country. Speaking of crazy, Mackenzie Carpenter, Kind of Want Your Man. Tell you, girl, you're getting in trouble. Jay Reed took us back to, I think that was the 80s, with The Man with the Golden Thumb. New music from Jennifer Millot, Run Along. And the latest from Hudson Westbrook started the set off and made you look in Mountain Country. Good morning to you. 11:23 is the time. 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Coming up next, we have music for you from my buddy Dylan Scott in Mountain Country. Stay with us, y'all.
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0: New music from Jason Scott in the High Heat. That's As Fast As I Can Crawl in Mountain Country. Before Jason and the boys, we heard from Morgan Wallen with Been By Now, Ashley McBride, The Devil I Know, and Dylan Scott started the set off with Dear Big City. Good morning to you. Hope your Tuesday's doing well for you. 11:40 is your time. Let's get a look at the Tri-State Community Calendar. 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You're going to love it, I promise, in Mountain Country, where we're playing tomorrow's country stars today.
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Jackie and JFK, Elvis and Priscilla, Charles and Diana. I say I've had some pretty good days. You may not believe it, but you and me soon, we're about to have some real fun.

0: music from Mr. Jamie Johnson in Mountain Country. That's called Heartache. Before that, we heard from my buddy Brent Westgrove and Aloha Beach. Also, Carly Pierce and Riley Green. If I don't leave, I'm gonna stay. And Mr. Blake Prohl started things off if he ain't up. This is Mountain Country, WPPL FM, Blue Ridge and Blairsville.
1: AP News. I'm Ed Donahue. President Trump said on social media he is considering changing the name of Lake Ontario to Lake America. The U.S. and Canada are caught up in a growing trade war. The U.S. announced tariffs on Canadian goods.
2: Canada must respond.
1: Philippe Champagne is Canada's Minister of Finance.
2: Today I'm announcing that Canada will match the United States tariffs dollar for dollar, rate for rate. Effective September 8th, Canada will impose counter tariffs of up to 15, 25, or 50% on 27.6 billion in imports from the United States of America. For each product, our tariff would match the American tariff on the same type of Canadian good.
1: Prime Minister Mark Carney is accusing the U.S. of trying to destroy Canada's major industries with new 50% tariffs on Canadian vehicles, auto parts,

0: Information was withheld at her trial and false testimony given to the jury. Engelmeyer says the claim is demonstrably meritless and her petition falls very far from the mark. Julie Walker, New York.
1: Evacuations are being ordered in rural Texas, where a wildfire has quickly expanded to cover more than 78 square miles. This is AP News.
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11: Good Tuesday afternoon to you, North Georgia. Lots and lots of sunshine. I hope the day is treating you well. The weather is, that's for sure. It's warm, highs in the upper 80s this afternoon. I hope it goes smoothly, and I hope your evening is equally grand. I am Georgia meteorologist Holly Strano in the GNN Weather Center.
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0: Taking us back to 1980 here on the Dixie Diner in Mountain Country. It's Porter and Dolly, and, well, they're making plans. We also heard from Sophia Lee Davis, Long as a Can. That's her latest. And Stella Lefty started things off with new music from her. It's called Whiskey. 12:15 is the time. That means that it's time for sports, brought to us by the Blue Ridge Pasta Market.
1: I'm Thomas Cage, GNN Sports. NFL teams are gearing up for the end of the preseason. The Falcons visit the Dolphins on Friday while they put a bow on exhibition play. Meanwhile, the Falcons quarterback competition is kicking into high gear. Michael Penix Jr. and Tua Tagovailoa split first-team reps yesterday as they battle for the Week 1 starting nod. Penix went through team drills for the first time this offseason. The Braves are back on the diamond tonight. The team squares off against Shohei Ohtani and the Dodgers in the first of three games at home. Atlanta hopes to bounce back after dropping 2 of 3 to the Brewers. The Dream put out the spark 78-71 last night in Los Angeles. Atlanta now returns to the home court to face the Fire on Friday. And a former UGA golfer wants back on the team. Carter Laughlin is suing the NCAA to gain one more year of eligibility. He reached the semifinals of the U.S. Amateur earlier this month. Laughlin plans to once again play for the Bulldogs if he's granted a fifth year of eligibility. That's sports. I'm Thomas Cage with the Georgia News Network.
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0: 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They're there 7 days a week, y'all, with some of the best imported Italian pasta in the world. And you'll find them right here in Blue Ridge at 11 Mountain Street. That's a Blue Ridge Pasta Market. Stay with me. We got more great music coming up here on the Dixie Diner. Flo's running around here somewhere. I'm sure she'll tell me to kiss her grits again before too long. You know how she is. And coming up, I got music for you from Mr. Will Dempsey, brand new artist that I'm really excited about here in Mountain Country. Don't go nowhere now, you hear. 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

0: There's Reba for you here on the Dixie Diner in Mountain Country with Sweet Music Man. Before Reba, we heard from a new artist for you. His name is Adrian Nunez, and it's called Wrong Way. My buds from Down Under, Zach George, Long Weekend. Lord, I just skipped right over Zach Top. He's got that great new tune called Good Girls and Cowgirls. That was actually what played before Adrian, then Zach and George, Carrie Underwood out of that truck, and my buddy Will Dempsey started the set off with his new tune. It's called Hunting Lightning. 12:40 is your time. Good afternoon to you. Let's get a look at the Tri-State Community Calendar brought to you by the Riverwalk Shops in McKaysville. Great place to shop, dine, and unwind. Fenton County Family Connection and the Knights of Columbus are going to be hosting a golf tournament fundraiser Tuesday, September 15th at Old Tocoa Farm. Now, registration will begin at 8 a.m. and the tournament starts at 9. The day includes golf, a silent auction, and prizes, with proceeds benefiting Fenton County Family Connection. 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That's news of more community events in our area here in Mountain Country. 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Stay with me, Lucas Ball, another new guy, is up next in Mountain Country on the Dixie Diner.
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7: You only

Music from Kenny Rogers here on the Dixie Diner in Mountain Country and through the years. Isn't that a great tune like that? Hopefully you did too. Before Kenny, we heard a mountain track from Jenna Paulette featuring Jake Worthington on Chasin' Whiskey, Tim McGraw's Song for America, and Lucas Ball started things off. He's a great new artist for us. That's called You Only Call Me When It's Raining. Ain't that the truth? Good afternoon to you. This is the Dixie Diner on WPPL-FM, Blue Ridge, and Blairsville. It's currently 81 degrees under sunny skies. Feels like 92 out there.

0: Good Tuesday afternoon to you, North Georgia. Lots and lots of sunshine. I hope the day is treating you well. The weather is, that's for sure. It's warm, highs in the upper 80s this afternoon. I hope it goes smoothly, and I hope your evening is equally grand. I am Georgia meteorologist Holly Strano in the GNN Weather Center.
1: 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Thanks for spending your time in the country with Mountain Country.

0: That's music for you from Mr. Carson Beyer. It's called Something That I Need. And before Carson, we heard from Little Big Town with a little help from Kelsey Ballerini. It's called Closing Time. Larry Gatlin and the Gatlin Brothers with The Lady Takes the Cowboy Every Time. We also heard the new one from Charlie Worsham featuring Stephen Wilson Jr. It's called Years Go By. And again, congrats to Charlie on being asked to join the Grand Ole Opry. Yeah. And we started the set off with the title track from Luke Bryan's forthcoming project. That's called Signs. 16 minutes past 1 o'clock. Hey, you know, there are plenty of ways to listen live. 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Stay with me. Got you a new one from Mark Wills, with some superstar help on that one as well. Mark's next in Mountain Country on the Dixie Diner.
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0: There's Alabama for you. Taking you back to 98 with How Do You Fall in Love here on the Dixie Diner in Mountain Country. Before Alabama, we heard my buddy CJ Solar and new stuff from him. It's called First Time Caller. Good to hear him again. Martina McBride featuring Dolly and I Still Miss Someone. Ansel Brown, The Whiskey Makes Her Miss Me. We also heard from Co Wetzel featuring Ella Langley on Jaded. And what'd you think about that new Mark Wills? Ain't that good? It's Mark Wills with Jamie Johnson, Charlie McCoy, and the Gaither Vocal Band, and their remake of The Baptism of Jesse Taylor. There's a new Mark Wills album coming soon. I'm going to have to get some more details on that. I know it was recorded, I think, at the Grand Ole Opry. Yeah, good stuff. It is 1:40 here on the Dixie Diner. Let's get a look at the Tri-State Community Calendar, see what's going on in the area. 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First Fruits Fannin presents its duck race on Saturday from 10 a.m. to 2 p.m. at Ron Henry Horseshoe Bend Park. Come on out and support First Fruits Fannin while enjoying the annual duck race at Horseshoe Bend. Also, there's going to be a community blood drive Monday, September 14th, 10 a.m. to 3 p.m. at Cherry Log Christian Church, 1149 Cherry Log Street in Cherry Log. 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Stay with us. Coming up next here on the Dixie Diner, it's Tristan Roberson and his latest in Mountain Country.
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0: Monty Wharton and the Wagoneers wrapping up the Dixie Diner for today with some Doghouse Flowers. Before that, KT Oslin, I'll Always Come Back. Mountain Track for Mr. Alan Jackson, Still the One. Kelly and Sarah, Cowboy on the Run. And Tristan Roberson, Down for the Ride on WPPL-FM. 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
1: 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AP News, I'm Ed Donahue. The first deaths from measles in the U.S. this year were in Pennsylvania. Governor Josh Shapiro says two people died.
2: Both of the individuals were from Lancaster County, and both were unvaccinated. We hope and we pray that those deaths will be the last.
1: The U.S. is enduring its worst year from measles since 1991. Governor Shapiro says death from measles is preventable.
2: We already have the tools to protect ourselves and our families from this disease, which is one of the most contagious diseases on the face of the earth.
1: Three people died in the U.S. from measles last year. Canada is answering back after getting hit with new U.S. tariffs. The Canadian tariffs cover about $20 billion worth of American goods, including steel, dairy products, appliances, and farm equipment. President Trump has even talked about changing the name of Lake Ontario to Lake America in response. Paul Butler is in Windsor, Ontario, near Detroit.
3: I pity the Americans because they have this guy in the, you know, top office. He's not doing any good for America. He's certainly not doing any good, honestly, for the rest of the world. Not that it would matter, but he's not doing anything of any service or justice for his own damn country.
1: Trade negotiations have collapsed between the U.S. and Canada. The Secret Service confirmed it is aware Iranian state media aired a video that appears to threaten the life of Barron Trump, President Trump's youngest son. A prosecutor in Wisconsin says he will not file election bribery charges against billionaire Elon Musk, even though the state's bipartisan elections commission says he likely broke state law. In Massachusetts, a psychologist testified Lindsay Clancy was criminally responsible for killing her three young children. Jurors are hearing the final witnesses in the trial. This is AP News.
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2: 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Currently, we're looking at 83 degrees under sunny skies, with a feels like temperature of 93. Yikes. Let's get a look at the official weather forecast.
3: Good Tuesday afternoon to you, North Georgia. Lots and lots of sunshine. I hope the day is treating you well. The weather is, that's for sure. It's warm, highs in the upper 80s this afternoon. I hope it goes smoothly, and I hope your evening is equally grand. I am Georgia meteorologist Holly Strano in the GNN Weather Center.

taking us back to 1982. That is the late Dolly Parton, and I Will Always Love You, in Mountain Country. I've just confirmed that she did pass today. No details available yet, but the family did announce that Dolly is gone.

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1: And I'm Dolly. 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
1: Yes, it is. 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
1: Good Tuesday afternoon to you, North Georgia. Lots and lots of sunshine. I hope the day is treating you well. The weather is, that's for sure. It's warm, highs in the upper 80s this afternoon. I hope it goes smoothly, and I hope your evening is equally grand. I am Georgia meteorologist Holly Strano in the GNN Weather Center.
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1: Dolly Parton for you and Southern Accents. Wrapping up five in a row for you right here in Mountain Country. Now, before that, we had Miranda Lambert, Sunset Marquee. That's her latest for you. Aaron Tippin, Ain't Nothing Wrong with the Radio. Cole Swindell, Bronco, and the latest for you from Bryce Leatherwood, Grain of Salt. Coming up on 3:19. Listen to me, folks. We got a whole bunch of stuff going on this afternoon, and we'll get into a little bit of something else here in a little while. I ain't going to talk about it right now. Anyway, folks, y'all stick around and keep listening. 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

0: Maddie and Tay for you in Con 11. Wrapping up six in a row for you right here in Mountain Country. Now, I'll tell you what, folks. Before that, Dolly Parton and Ricky Van Shelton, Rockin' Years. Well, I'm telling you, one of my favorite songs ever. And if you have not heard, little Miss Dolly has passed. Awful sad day in country music. You know what? Sorry about that, folks. Before that, we had Washboard Union Whiskey Wings. I don't know. I thought they said energy drinks gave you those wings. Lauren Elena, Never Been in Love. Alexandra Kay, Straight for the Heart. And Kenny Whitmire with Moving On's Moving In, featuring Vince Gill. 3:41, that's your Mountain Country time. Listen to me, folks. It is time to go ahead and take us a quick peek at the Tri-State Community Calendar and see what's going on in the area. That being brought to us by the Riverwalk Shops in McKaysville. And says here, a citizens town hall on data centers in Cherokee County is going to be held Tuesday, today, the 25th at 5:30 at 315 Family Church Road in Peachtree, North Carolina. Now, the meeting is going to identify areas for further review and research concerning the impact of data centers, or data center, however you say it, with a guest speaker from Mountain True. The county's proposed high-impact land use ordinance will also be discussed. The public is encouraged to attend. Now, folks, that's just a little bit of stuff going on in and around Mountain Country, and the only thing that we ask is get out and get involved in it and keep listening right here at Mountain Country at 103.9 and 94.3 FM.
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1: weather. Good Tuesday afternoon to you, North Georgia. Lots and lots of sunshine. I hope the day is treating you well. The weather is, that's for sure. It's warm. Highs in the upper 80s this afternoon. I hope it goes smoothly, and I hope your evening is equally grand. I am Georgia meteorologist Holly Strano in the GNN Weather Center.

It was harder times and longer days. 5 miles of school uphill both ways. We were cane switch rays, a dirt floor poor. Of course, that was back before the war. Yeah, your uncle and I made quite a pair, flying F-15s through hostile air. He went down, but they missed me by a hair. 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

I sit high, getting ideas. 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Out all night, running wild. 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

0: little bit of Roger Miller for you. And dang me, right here in Mountain Country. Now, before that, we had Jordan Davis with Mess. Montgomery Gentry, Something to Be Proud of. Rhonda Vinson featuring Sierra Farrell. Would You Like to Buy Some Flowers? And the latest for you from Zach Top, Good Girls and Cowgirls. 4:15 is your Mountain Country time. That means it's time to go ahead and check in on those 4:15 sports being brought to us by Rebecca Mathis, State Farm Insurance Agency.
1: I'm Thomas Cage, GNN Sports. NFL teams are gearing up for the end of the preseason. The Falcons visit the Dolphins on Friday while they put a bow on exhibition play. Meanwhile, the Falcons quarterback competition is kicking into high gear. Michael Penix Jr. and Tua Tagovailoa split first-team reps yesterday as they battle for the Week 1 starting nod. Penix went through team drills for the first time this offseason. The Braves are back on the diamond tonight. The team squares off against Shohei Ohtani and the Dodgers in the first of three games at home. Atlanta hopes to bounce back after dropping 2 of 3 to the Brewers. The Dream put out the spark 78-71 last night in Los Angeles. Atlanta now returns to the home court to face the Fire on Friday. And a former UGA golfer wants back on the team. Carter Laughlin is suing the NCAA to gain one more year of eligibility. He reached the semifinals of the U.S. Amateur earlier this month. Laughlin plans to once again play for the Bulldogs if he's granted a fifth year of eligibility. That's sports. I'm Thomas Cage with the Georgia News Network.
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0: 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Up next, we've got the latest for you from Little Big Town, right here in Mountain Country. 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

0: Garth Brooks and The Dance, right here in Mountain Country Now. Before that, we had Chris Stapleton, Bad As I Used To Be, and the latest for you from Little Big Town, featuring Kelsey Ballerini. It's called Closing Time. It's coming up on 4:30, and that means, well, it's time for that news at 4:30, being brought to you by the Corner Market and the Corner Bait and Tackle.
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2: The list of crimes is long for the man accused in a deadly Beltline stabbing. The DeKalb County District Attorney's Office says Jonathan Hamby was on probation for an aggravated assault when he allegedly stabbed Raymond Harris to death near a shopping area on Sunday, which has many, including Atlanta Police Chief Darren Sheerbaum, questioning his release.
3: A convicted felon who was on probation, was he an individual that should be in this space, armed with a weapon?
2: Hamby has previously been convicted of a stabbing along Piedmont Road 9 years ago. Mayor Andre Dickens says Hamby has been arrested 30 times, and the 54-year-old's family says that he has severe mental illness that causes active psychosis. In Northeast Georgia, a Towns County sheriff is calling it quits. Kenneth Henderson resigned after being sentenced last weekend to 10 years probation. He had been indicted for allegedly falsely detaining a Hiawassee police officer 2 years ago. Henderson also allegedly sold the sheriff's office a side-by-side vehicle he owned. A Harris County family in West Central Georgia is receiving an outpouring of support after the death of a mother of three.
4: Jared Thorne is a father of Nicole Elliott's two sons and says he's trying to help his kids adjust to life without her.
5: I told them I'll find a job here. Everything is going to be difficult, but we're going to make it happen.
4: WTVM reports a GoFundMe has been created by Thorne. Harris County Assistant Superintendent of Support Services Sheila Baker says the district is preparing for when the children return to school.
6: A safe space, so to speak, in the schools, or a safe person that would be a trusted adult.
4: The community response has continued to grow in the days since Elliott's death, with donations and messages of support coming in from across the area. I'm Rebecca Hughes.
2: In sports, Atlanta's final preseason game is this Friday at Miami. I'm Liz Kennedy.
1: This has been GNN News on the Georgia News Network.
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8: Good Tuesday afternoon to you, North Georgia. Lots and lots of sunshine. I hope the day is treating you well. The weather is, that's for sure. It's warm, highs in the upper 80s this afternoon. I hope it goes smoothly, and I hope your evening is equally grand. I am Georgia meteorologist Holly Strano in the GNN Weather Center.
0: 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Here's the latest for you from Morgan Wallen. It's called Been By Now, and remember, you heard it here first.

0: That, my friends, was Danny Kinsey, Money Can't Buy Time. Now, before that, we had Morgan Wallen and his brand new one for you, Been By Now. Now, folks, it is time to go ahead and take us a quick peek at the Tri-State Community Calendar and see what's going on in the area. That being brought to us by the Riverwalk Shops in McKaysville. Here's the deal, folks. Well, let me flip on back there to it. It says here, Team Liam invites you to a gospel benefit concert on Saturday, August the 29th at 5 o'clock at Shiloh Baptist Church in Ocoee, Tennessee. Now, admission is by donation, with all proceeds benefiting Team Liam. Hamburger and hot dog dinner plates will be available beginning at 4:30 for a $10 donation while they last. The concert features Madeline Talent, Thomas Brown, Noah Peters, the Peters Family, and more. For more information, you can call or text 423-715-7213. Now, folks, that is just a little bit of stuff going on in and around Mountain Country. And the only thing that we ask in return is for you to simply get out and get involved in some of this stuff. 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Y'all stick around. Up next, we've got some Bradley Gaskin for you, right here on the drive home with me, Buddy.
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0: 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WPPL, Blue Ridge and Blairsville. Coming up next, well, we've got that news at 5 o'clock being brought to you by Mountain Power Sports. 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
1: The entertainment world has died. Julie Walker reports.
2: Dolly Parton, singer-songwriter, actress, and advocate for children's literacy, has died at 80 in Nashville, her family saying it was peaceful. Her career spanned decades with hits like Jolene, I Will Always Love You, and 9 to 5. Born in Tennessee, she rose from humble beginnings, which she spoke with the AP about.
3: I'm just working, girl. I always say, and it's the truth, that I am a workhorse that looks like a show horse.
2: She wrote hundreds of songs, totaling more than 100 million worldwide sales, more than a billion streams, winning 10 Grammys with 55 nominations and 2 Oscar nominations for her music.
3: I wore a lot of makeup, I wore a lot of hair, and my look, sincerely, came from a very honest place. It was a country girl's idea of glamour, just like my song of Backwoods Barbie. I wanted to be pretty more than anything in the world.
2: In the end, she had it all. Talent, beauty inside and out, and the adoration of fans worldwide. I'm Julie Walker.
1: Canada's announced retaliatory tariffs on about $20 billion worth of U.S. goods, including steel, dairy products, appliances, and farm equipment. It follows the Trump administration's imposition of 50% tariffs over the weekend.
4: There is a mutually beneficial deal possible here.
1: Canadian Prime Minister Mark Carney.
4: But it has to be one that respects Canada's sovereignty, that respects our independence, that uses our complementary strengths to build something better. Not tear apart for short-term gain.
1: Iran and Oman say their top diplomats have met to discuss a phased approach to managing ship traffic through the Strait of Hormuz. An oil tanker off Oman was struck yesterday. Oil prices eased, Brent crude falling below $88 per barrel. On Wall Street, the Dow and the S&P each rose about 0.3%, the Nasdaq 0.7%. This is AP News.
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12: 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A lot of people don't like the idea of lawsuits or lawyers, especially ones

0: shine. I hope the day is treating you well. The weather is, that's for sure. It's warm, highs in the upper 80s this afternoon. I hope it goes smoothly, and I hope your evening is equally grand. I am Georgia meteorologist Holly Strano in the GNN Weather Center.
1: 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Tell them that you were referred by Buddy right here on the drive home in Mountain Country. Here, my friends, is the latest for you from Kenny Chesney. 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

0: John Anderson for you, swangin', taking you back to 1983. Now, before that, we had Mackenzie Carpenter. I had to put my glasses on. Kinda Want Your Man. Alan Jackson by request, Little Chattahoochee. Brantley Gilbert with The Addiction. And Kenny Chesney, Burn My Boat. 522. Now, listen to me, folks. I mean, my heart is reeling. My goodness, I mean, country music has lost one of its absolute greats. Miss Dolly passed away today, and I ain't going to get into it a whole bunch. I mean, I don't have a lot of information, but I mean, I reckon I thought Miss Dolly was going to be with us forever. But it stings more than I ever realized that it would. 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
17: A school bus pulling up to a stop. 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

Good Tuesday afternoon to you, North Georgia. Lots and lots of sunshine. I hope the day is treating you well. The weather is, that's for sure. It's warm, highs in the upper 80s this afternoon. I hope it goes smoothly, and I hope your evening is equally grand. I am Georgia meteorologist Holly Strano in the GNN Weather Center.

0: Dustin Lynch for you, Cowboys and Angels. Wrapping up five in a row for you right here on The Drive Home. Back before that, we had Jelly Roll, Hands Up. Co Wetzel featuring Ella Langley with Jaded. Thompson Square, Lay It On Me. And Zach and George with Long Neck Weekend. 5:42, that is your Mountain Country time. 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That's Mountain Power Sports in Ellijay. You know, they also power your next adventure. You need to get on by there and see them. Now, it's time for a quick peek at the Tri-State Community Calendar. See what's going on in the area. That being brought to us by the Riverwalk Shops in McKaysville. It says here that Murphy First Baptist Church is looking for singers for its 50th annual singing Christmas tree. Whether you're a returning participant or would like to join for the first time, you're invited to be part of this special Christmas tradition. Rehearsals begin actually tomorrow, August the 26th, and the sign-up deadline is September the 27th. For more information, call Carol Moss at 828-557-5942, or you can contact Murphy First Baptist Church. 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

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WPPL, Blue Ridge and Blairsville. Coming up next, well, we got that 6 o'clock hour, your 6 o'clock weather, and brand new Stella Lefty for you. It's called Whiskey, right here in Mountain Country.

Good Tuesday afternoon to you, North Georgia. Lots and lots of sunshine. I hope the day is treating you well. The weather is, that's for sure. It's warm, highs in the upper 80s this afternoon. I hope it goes smoothly, and I hope your evening is equally grand. I am Georgia meteorologist Holly Strano in the GNN Weather Center.

0: Miranda Lambert for you, Bring Me Down. Now, before that, we had Sarah Evans, Slow Me Down. I don't know. I just thought it'd be pretty cool opportunity to get them both in there at the same time. Anyway, now, before that, we had Lainey Wilson and John Mayer, Phone Keys, Wallet, Dolly Parton, Linda Ronstadt, and Emmylou Harris with To Know Him Is to Love Him. Whew, sad day in country music, folks. That's all I can say. Ernest with Lucky and Stella Lefty, Whiskey. Coming up on 621, that is your Mountain Country Time. Listen to me, folks. My name's Buddy. Glad to have you along. And I don't know, man. You know, TL said it best. Time marches on. It does. Y'all keep listening right here in Mountain Country.
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0: Are you tired of the same five songs over and over and over? Well, you're in the right place. You're in Mountain Country. We don't do that here.
1: On a warm summer's evening, on a train bound for nowhere, I met up with a gambler. We were both too tired to sleep, so we took turns of staring out the window at the darkness. Boredom overtook us,

0: little Bradley Gilbert for you out here. That's the name of that one right there. I'm telling you what, folks, coming up on 640, that means it's time to go ahead and take us a quick peek at the Tri-State Community Calendar and see what's going on in the area. That being brought to us by the Riverwalk Shops in McKaysville. Now, the public is invited to a 9/11 25th anniversary memorial service going on Friday, September the 11th from 10 until 11:30 at the Fannin County Agricultural Facility. That's at 43 Station Ridge in Blue Ridge. Now, the service will include guest speakers, special presentations, and the dedication of Fannin County Fire Department's new aerial ladder truck, and a free hot dog cookout will follow. All are welcome. 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

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WPPL, Blue Ridge and Blairsville. Folks, that's going to do it for my time with you. I do appreciate you for yours. Y'all have a great rest of your day. Bye. Love y'all.

0: tariffs, announcing duties as high as 50% on a list of more than 700 U.S.-made products, including steel, appliances, and farm equipment, but also everyday purchases such as seafood, cheese, clothing, cosmetics, and toilet paper. Prime Minister Mark Carney says talks to head off a trade war failed because the U.S. delegation came with
1: an attitude at the negotiation table that Canada is a subsidiary of the United States. The Canadian industry is going to be disadvantaged relative to American industry. That we're going to set up terms so that over time, Canadian industry is going to face constant headwinds.
0: ICE arrests jumped in July. Lisa Dwyer has numbers.
2: New figures from the Deportation Data Project based at UC Berkeley and UCLA show that U.S. Immigration and Customs Enforcement arrested nearly 50,000 people in July, the highest single monthly arrest total during President Donald Trump's second term. That's a 15% increase from the month before. Texas and Florida account for nearly 20,000 of the July arrests. In the aftermath of two fatal shootings in Minnesota in January that sparked protests and an uproar from Democratic lawmakers, arrests began to fall in February. After remaining stagnant for months, the numbers surged in June and then again in July. I'm Lisa Dwyer.
0: Evacuations have been ordered in a rural part of north central Texas, where a wildfire that began yesterday afternoon has spread over more than 78 square miles. Schools have canceled classes and shelters have opened for residents and livestock. Wildfires have been popping up across the south and west in recent days amid extremely dry conditions. Firefighters in Nevada report progress slowing down a blaze that forced thousands to evacuate in Reno. The Hawk fires destroyed at least 47 homes. This is AP News.
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You know, German finger wrestling is still a thing. 65th German finger wrestling championship held in Bavaria had about 150 competitors. Two people sit across from one another on a table, loop their middle fingers together with a little leather strap, and then try to pull each other over. Matches last from seconds to a minute. It's an old Alpine tradition, still big in the region. Pretty weird if you ask me, but, you know, hey, don't knock it till you try it, right?

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0: phone, keys, wallet, Lainey Wilson getting help from John Mayer in that one. And after wrapping her opening stint on Chris Stapleton's All-American Roadshow tour, Lainey posted a beautiful acoustic cover of his underrated deep cut Whiskey and You from his 2015 Traveler album. The song compares a lost love to whiskey and one's temporary escape. The other is the real painful truth. Lainey captioned it praising Stapleton and Morgan for the run, saying nobody does it like him. Pure soulful country vibes.
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0: Say so, there's Dan and Shay. Well, Callaway and YouTube golf channel Good Good Golf put out a promotional ad for a co-branded driver where a guy knocks down a woman that goes to reach for the club, stands over her, and tells her not to touch it. Now, this has gotten backlash for good reasons. It is aggressive. It's abusive. It's sexist. Like, so they pulled it, and they apologized. But the internet is very upset. And honestly, after you see the commercial, I can't see why they wouldn't be upset.
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2: It's Cole Swindell. This is my brand new song, Girl Dad. My new single, Girl Dad, is very special to me for many reasons, you know, becoming a father, but also missing my own father. I think that's where the idea came from. You see the title, and I don't think you know what the song's about, but for me, it's just, you know, going back to visit my dad at his grave and updating him on my life and all the great things that have happened. And I wish, you know, he was here to see him. I know he can, but I wish I could see him see it, you know.

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1: AP News, I'm Ben Thomas. Beloved singer, songwriter, actor, and philanthropist Dolly Parton's died at the age of 80. Ed Donahue has a look at her career.
2: Parton rose from life in a log cabin in the Tennessee mountains to the height of stardom. She wrote hundreds of classic songs, including Jolene, 9 to 5, and at 13, Dolly Parton appeared at the Grand Ole Opry. She entered the Rock and Roll Hall of Fame in 2022.
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4: There's nothing like that feeling, a feeling like you have really done something good that has really done some good.
2: Brian Seaver is Parton's nephew.
5: Dolly called me and said she wants to rest in a beautiful bed of plush cotton because after a life wearing heavy rhinestones,